Conselho de Mafra. 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You played it cool and I played it dumb. 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

But you lied. And they ain't do nothing, honey, but make a grown man cry. See, I just want to be here for you, honey. Just want to keep

mixtures bridge. Propellers forward. Flaps set to degree. Engine suction.